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2: Here's the extended National Weather Service forecast for Colonial Beach. Today will be mild with highs in the mid-70s. Tomorrow through Friday will be warm and a bit humid with highs in the low to mid-80s. The weekend will be pleasant with highs in the low to mid-70s. For Tuesday, partly sunny with a high of 75. Tuesday night, mostly clear with a low of 63. Wednesday, mostly sunny with a high of 81. Thursday, sunny with a high of 83. Friday, sunny with a high of 84. Saturday, a chance of afternoon showers, partly sunny with a high of 75. Sunday, showers likely, mostly cloudy with a high of 71. And for Monday, partly sunny with a high of 68. The pollen count for Tuesday is expected to be high for ragweed. That's your extended local forecast from Colonial Beach Community Radio.
3: Here are the tides as reported for the Potomac at Colonial Beach for Monday. High tides at 4:31 a.m. and 4:43 p.m. Low tides at 10:11 a.m. and 11:01 p.m. For Tuesday, high tides at 5:12 a.m. and 5:25 p.m. Low tides at 10:52 a.m. and 11:52 p.m. That's the weather and tides from WWER.
4: This is your WWER Dog and Boom Report for Monday, September 28th through Friday, October 2nd. On Monday, there is the potential to create very loud noise downrange with river restrictions approximately 20,000 yards downrange below the Yellow K buoy and to the Yellow J buoy. On Tuesday, there is no scheduled range testing. On Wednesday, there is the potential to create loud noise downrange with river restrictions approximately 15,000 yards downrange below the Yellow M buoy and to the Yellow L buoy. On Thursday and Friday, there is no scheduled range testing. This has been your WWER Dog and Boom Report.
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2: Here's the National Weather Service forecast for Colonial Beach. For Tuesday night, mostly clear with a low of 63. Wednesday, mostly sunny with a high of 81. And for Wednesday night, partly cloudy with a low of 67. The pollen count for Wednesday is expected to be high for ragweed. That's your local forecast from Colonial Beach Community Radio.
3: Here are the tides as reported for the Potomac at Colonial Beach. For Monday, high tides at 4:31 a.m. and 4:43 p.m. Low tides at 10:11 a.m. and 11:01 p.m. For Tuesday, high tides at 5:12 a.m. and 5:25 p.m. Low tides at 10:52 a.m. and 11:52 p.m. That's the weather and tides from WWER.
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6: 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My name is Craig Jennings. We will have some great music for you over the next 2 hours with beach music classics and today's biggest beach and shag hits across the Southeast. Good afternoon and welcome to the Beach Breeze and Groove Show. A big thank you to our underwriters, Carolina Palm Vacations, as well as Beachcomber Cottages and Colonial Beach Train Junction in Colonial Beach. Since we're smack dab in the middle of summer, today's show will feature songs about summertime and the heat. We start today's show with Washington, D.C. native The Fat Boy, Billy Stewart. Kick off those sandals and lean into the breeze. This one's got the salt air, the sunshine, and that wild Billy Stewart sparkle. Grab your spot in the sand.

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In 1981, Raleigh, North Carolina native Dale Van Horn had the number 17 beach music song, That's Summertime to Me. He was severely impaired visually throughout his life, but that never slowed him down. Here's your warm breeze off the ocean.

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1: 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What could be more nice? Stick around. We'll be right back.
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2: 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The Temptations were still turning out beach music hits in 2010, 50 years after their beginning. Here's Warm Summer Nights, reminding us of warm breezes in moonlit evenings.

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0: The Love Dogs are a jump blues band out of Boston, but over the years they've had several songs pop up in beach music. The 1996 album, I'm Yo Dog, contained this song, which is big, brassy, hot, and full of the energy they bring to their live shows. This is Big and Hot.
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2: Here's the National Weather Service forecast for Colonial Beach. For Tuesday night, mostly clear with a low of 63. Wednesday, mostly sunny with a high of 81. And for Wednesday night, partly cloudy with a low of 67. The pollen count for Wednesday is expected to be high for ragweed. That's your local forecast from Colonial Beach Community Radio.
0: Here are the tides as reported for the Potomac at Colonial Beach. For Monday, high tides at 4:31 a.m. and 4:43 p.m. Low tides at 10:11 a.m. and 11:01 p.m. For Tuesday, high tides at 5:12 a.m. and 5:25 p.m. Low tides at 10:52 a.m. and 11:52 p.m. That's the weather and tides from WWER.
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1: 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In 1980, Earl Dawkins and the group released the self-titled LP, and Living for the Summer propelled the group into beach music stardom that would last five decades.

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And that's our Entertainers Twin Spin this week on the Beach Breeze and Groove Show on WWER 88.1 Colonial Beach.

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Catalinas have been around since the late 50s. Statesville, North Carolina native Johnny Barker wrote Summertime's Calling Me in 1975. The song received little fanfare until 1979, and the resurgence of beach music brought the song to the forefront. These are the Catalinas with Beauchamp singing lead on this all-time beach music song.

0: It's Adult Swim. Good times, tan lines, and the Beach Breeze and Groove Show. Grab a drink. We'll be right back. A Myrtle
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All right, dancers, here's one for the folks who know the magic of a summer crush and a Carolina night. Staircase Band brings that smooth, easy rolling groove just right for the dance floor. Settle into that slot, find your rhythm, and let this one take you back. Here's Remembering Summer Love.

0: 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I'm your host, Craig Jennings.
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0: 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Myrtle
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3: Here's the National Weather Service forecast for Colonial Beach. For Tuesday night, mostly clear with a low of 63. Wednesday, mostly sunny with a high of 81. And for Wednesday night, partly cloudy with a low of 67. The pollen count for Wednesday is expected to be high for ragweed. That's your local forecast from Colonial Beach Community Radio.
4: Here are the tides as reported for the Potomac at Colonial Beach for Monday. High tides at 4:31 a.m. and 4:43 p.m. Low tides at 10:11 a.m. and 11:01 p.m. For Tuesday, high tides at 5:12 a.m. and 5:25 p.m. Low tides at 10:52 a.m. and 11:52 p.m. That's the weather and tides from WWER.
5: The blessing of the animals at St. Peter's Episcopal Church will be held on Sunday, October 4th at 9:30 a.m. on St. Peter's Green. St. Peter's is located at 2961 Kings Highway in Oak Grove.
6: Duke Ellington said often, there are two kinds of music, good music and the other kind. Duke Ellington only played good music, and WWER only plays good music. Well, hello and welcome to Calder's Collection from WWER Colonial Beach. My first name is Bill. Speaking of Duke Ellington, here he is. Welcome.

The chairman of the board, otherwise known as Frank Sinatra, with Nelson Riddle in the Capitol years, Nice and Easy. Frank Sinatra had a contract with Duke Ellington between 1963 and 65 to record anything and everything that he wanted. And that was the Satin Doll that we began Calder's Collection with. For the record, we're at the Charlie Wilson Studio at Hawthorne Mercantile, downtown Colonial Beach. Oh yes, West Montgomery, bumping on Sunset.

June Christie, sometimes called the Misty Miss Christie. They can't take that away from me. Our phone number, 804-214-6226. For anything and everything, and maybe you would help us stay on the air and become a Watts member. Music now from John Barry, the 1960s, the second or third James Bond movie, From Russia with Love.

Mr. Dwayne Eddy, guitarist from the East Coast, only child, and this is an alternate version. We finish the half hour with Cal Jader, Joeya. What's on the other side? You and I will find out together.

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1: We begin the second half hour of Calder's Collection with Jazz Accordion, the Art Van Damme Quintet.

Lulu, Hawaii, Arthur Lyman, Anna. Well, I've heard Georgie Girl by the Seekers, of course, and other people, including Arthur Fiddler and the Pops. Here it is by the Baja Marimba Band, Georgie Girl.

The Johnny Mann Singers and the Cy Zentner Orchestra on the sunny side of the street. Calder's Collection walks the sunny side of the street in Colonial Beach and anywhere else, and so does all of WWER. Bags and Train. Bags is Milt Jackson. Train, you know. The night we called it a day.

We leave you on this fall edition of Calder's Collection with two from the Percy Faith Orchestra in about 1969 or 1970, David Gates and Brid and If, and the title song from the Percy Faith album, Black Magic Woman. Until next time, always from Bill, thank you, thank you.

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1: Here's the National Weather Service forecast for Colonial Beach. For Tuesday night, mostly clear with a low of 63. Wednesday, mostly sunny with a high of 81. And for Wednesday night, partly cloudy with a low of 67. The pollen count for Wednesday is expected to be high for ragweed. That's your local forecast from Colonial Beach Community Radio.
2: Here are the tides as reported for the Potomac at Colonial Beach for Monday. High tides at 4:31 a.m. and 4:43 p.m. Low tides at 10:11 a.m. and 11:01 p.m. For Tuesday, high tides at 5:12 a.m. and 5:25 p.m. Low tides at 10:52 a.m. and 11:52 p.m. That's the weather and tides from WWER.
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I'm your host, Bill Calder, and this is Night Watch. 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
1: 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Here's a reminder from WWER about trash pickup this week. This week will include yard debris pickup. Your yard debris should be bagged or bundled and should be separate from your normal trash. The collection will happen on your normal trash day.

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2: Here's the National Weather Service forecast for Colonial Beach. For Tuesday night, mostly clear with a low of 63. Wednesday, mostly sunny with a high of 81. And for Wednesday night, partly cloudy with a low of 67. The pollen count for Wednesday is expected to be high for ragweed. That's your local forecast from Colonial Beach Community Radio.
3: Here are the tides as reported for the Potomac at Colonial Beach. For Monday, high tides at 4:31 a.m. and 4:43 p.m. Low tides at 10:11 a.m. and 11:01 p.m. For Tuesday, high tides at 5:12 a.m. and 5:25 p.m. Low tides at 10:52 a.m. and 11:52 p.m. That's the weather and tides from WWER.
4: 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Lido's is located at 700 McKinney Boulevard in the Beach Gate Shopping Center. 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
3: Here's the National Weather Service forecast for Colonial Beach. For Tuesday night, mostly clear with a low of 63. Wednesday, mostly sunny with a high of 81. And for Wednesday night, partly cloudy with a low of 67. The pollen count for Wednesday is expected to be high for ragweed. That's your local forecast from Colonial Beach Community Radio.
4: Here are the tides as reported for the Potomac at Colonial Beach for Monday. High tides at 4:31 a.m. and 4:43 p.m. Low tides at 10:11 a.m. and 11:01 p.m. For Tuesday, high tides at 5:12 a.m. and 5:25 p.m. Low tides at 10:52 a.m. and 11:52 p.m. That's the weather and tides from WWER.
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Sun on the water, music in the air, from the boardwalk to the shoreline. 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
2: Here's the National Weather Service forecast for Colonial Beach. For Tuesday night, mostly clear with a low of 63. Wednesday, mostly sunny with a high of 81. And for Wednesday night, partly cloudy with a low of 67. The pollen count for Wednesday is expected to be high for ragweed. That's your local forecast from Colonial Beach Community Radio.
3: Here are the tides as reported for the Potomac at Colonial Beach. For Monday, high tides at 4:31 a.m. and 4:43 p.m. Low tides at 10:11 a.m. and 11:01 p.m. For Tuesday, high tides at 5:12 a.m. and 5:25 p.m. Low tides at 10:52 a.m. and 11:52 p.m. That's the weather and tides from WWER.
4: This is your WWER Dog and Boom Report for Monday, September 28th through Friday, October 2nd. On Monday, there is the potential to create very loud noise downrange with river restrictions approximately 20,000 yards downrange below the Yellow K buoy and to the Yellow J buoy. On Tuesday, there is no scheduled range testing. On Wednesday, there is the potential to create loud noise downrange with river restrictions approximately 15,000 yards downrange below the Yellow M buoy and to the Yellow L buoy. On Thursday and Friday, there is no scheduled range testing. This has been your WWER Dog and Boom Report.
5: To avoid conflict with the Bike Fest, the October Art Walk will be on Friday, October 2nd, from 6 to 9 p.m. There will not be a sip and stroll for this event. Once again, the Art Walk in October, normally held on the second Friday, will be held on the first Friday, October 2nd, 6 to 9 p.m.
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2: Here's the National Weather Service forecast for Colonial Beach. For Tuesday night, mostly clear with a low of 63. Wednesday, mostly sunny with a high of 81. And for Wednesday night, partly cloudy with a low of 67. The pollen count for Wednesday is expected to be high for ragweed. That's your local forecast from Colonial Beach Community Radio.
3: Here are the tides as reported for the Potomac at Colonial Beach. For Monday, high tides at 4:31 a.m. and 4:43 p.m. Low tides at 10:11 a.m. and 11:01 p.m. For Tuesday, high tides at 5:12 a.m. and 5:25 p.m. Low tides at 10:52 a.m. and 11:52 p.m. That's the weather and tides from WWER.
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0: 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I feel a cool breeze, oh, blowing up my spine. 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
1: To avoid conflict with the Bike Fest, the October Art Walk will be on Friday, October 2nd, from 6 to 9 p.m. There will not be a sip and stroll for this event. Once again, the Art Walk in October, normally held on the second Friday, will be held on the first Friday, October 2nd, 6 to 9 p.m.

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2: Here's the National Weather Service forecast for Colonial Beach. For Tuesday night, mostly clear with a low of 63. Wednesday, mostly sunny with a high of 81. And for Wednesday night, partly cloudy with a low of 67. The pollen count for Wednesday is expected to be high for ragweed. That's your local forecast from Colonial Beach Community Radio.
3: Here are the tides as reported for the Potomac at Colonial Beach. For Monday, high tides at 4:31 a.m. and 4:43 p.m. Low tides at 10:11 a.m. and 11:01 p.m. For Tuesday, high tides at 5:12 a.m. and 5:25 p.m. Low tides at 10:52 a.m. and 11:52 p.m. That's the weather and tides from WWER.
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I think I'm almost choking from the smell of stale perfume. 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
2: Here's the extended National Weather Service forecast for Colonial Beach. Today through Friday will be warm and a bit humid with highs near 80 to the mid-80s. The weekend and into Monday will be pleasant with highs in the upper 60s. For Wednesday, mostly sunny with a high of 79. Wednesday night, mostly cloudy with a low of 68. Thursday, mostly sunny with a high of 84. Friday, mostly sunny with a high of 85. Saturday, a chance of showers, mostly cloudy with a high of 69. Sunday, morning showers likely, mostly cloudy with a high of 68. Monday, partly sunny with a high of 68. And for Tuesday, sunny with a high of 61. The pollen count for Wednesday is expected to be high for ragweed. That's your extended local forecast from Colonial Beach Community Radio.
3: Here are the tides as reported for the Potomac at Colonial Beach for Thursday. High tides at 6:50 a.m. and 7:03 p.m. Low tides at 12:46 a.m. and 12:29 p.m. For Friday, high tides at 7:48 a.m. and 8:01 p.m. Low tides at 1:44 a.m. and 1:27 p.m. That's the weather and tides from WWER.
4: Here are your upcoming events. Monday, September 28th, the Ice House is wine and open game night. The Moose Lodge will be open 3 to 9, kitchen 5 to 8. It's cheeseburger night. On Tuesday, September 29th, El Toro has Taco Tuesday. Paul will be doing functional fitness at the Colonial Beach Community Center from 10 to 11. The Moose Lodge is open 3 to 9, kitchen 5 to 8. It's steak and cheese or chicken cheese steak night. On Wednesday, September 30th, Dockside has prime rib night. Pier 909 has spaghetti night, and it's also wind down Wednesday. The Ice House has music, trivia, karaoke, and it's also burger night. The Moose Lodge opens 3 to 9, kitchen 5 to 8. It's wing night. On Thursday, October 1st, the Colonial Beach Farmers Market will be at the Colonial Beach Fire Department from 8 to 1-ish. Vendors include Leslie's Gardens and Ray's Farms. Ice House's Luncheon and Cafe, 11:33. Trivia starts at 7. The Moose Lodge is open 3 to 9. Kitchen open 5 to 8. It's soup and sandwich night. On Friday, October 2nd, downtown Colonial Beach will be having their second Friday Art Walk from 6 to 9. This is a date change to avoid conflict with the Bike Fest. Ice House's Luncheon and Cafe, 11:33. Wings, Brews, and Bites, 4:30 to 6:30. Live music with Marja Deluxe starts at 6:30. Paul will be doing Hatha Yoga at the Colonial Beach Community Center from 10 to 11. The Colonial Beach Fire Department Ladies Auxiliary will be selling Halloween basket tickets at Halls from 10 to 2. The drawing is going to be held on October 24th. The Moose Lodge is open 3 to 10, kitchen open 5 to 9. Order from the menu, supporting events on the TVs. Saturday, October 3rd. Ice House's Breakfast in the Cafe, 8:30 to 11. Next stop, stand-up comedy, which is a ticket event, starts at 7. The boat bar will be open to the public. The Colonial Beach Community Foundation will be hosting a meetup at the Ice House from 9 to 11 to learn about financial strategies for your retirement. The Moose Lodge is open 3 to 10, kitchen open 5 to 9. Order from the menu and watch sporting events on the TV. The 58th Blessing of the Fleet will be held at the Leonardtown Wharf in Leonardtown, Maryland, starting at noon. Fireworks will begin at 8. Sunday, October 4th, the Ice House's Breakfast in the Cafe, 8:30 to 11, followed by live music. Dockside has brunch starting at 10. St. Peter's Episcopal Church in Oak Grove will be having the Blessing of the Animals at St. Peter's Green starting at 9:30. The Colonial Beach Fire Department will be having an open house for Fire Prevention Week at the Colonial Beach Fire Department from 1 to 4. If you have anything you'd like to have added, please email us at events at wwer.org.
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2: Here's the National Weather Service forecast for Colonial Beach. For Wednesday, mostly sunny with a high of 79. Wednesday night, mostly cloudy with a low of 68. And for Thursday, mostly sunny with a high of 84. The pollen count for Wednesday is expected to be high for ragweed. That's your local forecast from Colonial Beach Community Radio.
3: Here are the tides as reported for the Potomac at Colonial Beach for Thursday. High tides at 6:50 a.m. and 7:03 p.m. Low tides at 12:46 a.m. and 12:29 p.m. For Friday, high tides at 7:48 a.m. and 8:01 p.m., low tides at 1:44 a.m. and 1:27 p.m. That's the weather and tides from WWER.
4: Here are your upcoming events. Monday, September 28th, the Ice House is wine and open game night. The Moose Lodge will be open 3 to 9, kitchen 5 to 8. It's cheeseburger night. On Tuesday, September 29th, El Toro hosts Taco Tuesday. Paul will be doing functional fitness at the Colonial Beach Community Center from 10 to 11. The Moose Lodge is open 3 to 9, kitchen 5 to 8. Steak and cheese or chicken cheese steak night. On Wednesday, September 30th, Dockside has prime rib night. Pier 909 has spaghetti night, and it's also wine down Wednesday. The Ice House has music, trivia, karaoke, and it's also burger night. The Moose Lodge opens 3 to 9, kitchen 5 to 8. It's wing night. On Thursday, October 1st, the Colonial Beach Farmers Market will be at the Colonial Beach Fire Department from 8 to 1-ish. Vendors include Leslie's Gardens and Ray's Farms. Ice House's Luncheon and Cafe, 11:33. Trivia starts at 7. The Moose Lodge is open 3 to 9, kitchen open 5 to 8. It's soup and sandwich night. On Friday, October 2nd, downtown Colonial Beach will be having their second Friday art walk from 6 to 9. This is a date change to avoid conflict with the Bike Fest. Ice House's Luncheon and Cafe, 11:33. Wings, Brews, and Bites, 4:30 to 6:30. Live music with Marja Deluxe starts at 6:30. Paul will be doing Hatha Yoga at the Colonial Beach Community Center from 10 to 11. The Colonial Beach Fire Department Ladies Auxiliary will be selling Halloween basket tickets at Halls from 10 to 2. The drawing is going to be held on October 24th. The Moose Lodge is open 3 to 10, kitchen open 5 to 9. Order from the menu, sporting events on the TVs. Saturday, October 3rd, Ice House's Breakfast in the Cafe, 8:30 to 11. Next stop, stand-up comedy, which is a ticket event, starts at 7. The boat bar will be open to the public. The Colonial Beach Community Foundation will be hosting a meetup at the Ice House from 9 to 11 to learn about financial strategies for your retirement. The Moose Lodge is open 3 to 10, kitchen open 5 to 9. Order from the menu and watch sporting events on the TV. The 58th Blessing of the Fleet will be held at the Leonardtown Wharf in Leonardtown, Maryland, starting at noon. Fireworks will begin at 8. Sunday, October 4th, the Ice House is breakfast in the cafe, 8:30 to 11, followed by live music. Dockside has brunch starting at 10. St. Peter's Episcopal Church in Oak Grove will be having the Blessing of the Animals at St. Peter's Green starting at 9:30. The Colonial Beach Fire Department will be having an open house for Fire Prevention Week at the Colonial Beach Fire Department from 1 to 4. If you have anything you'd like to have added, please email us at events at wwer.org.
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0: Support for WWER comes from the Westmoreland Democratic Committee, an official organization of the Democratic Party of Virginia with a number of key legal responsibilities in carrying out the nomination and election laws of the Commonwealth of Virginia. 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Those who serve on the WDC are a diverse group of volunteers working to elect Democrats at all levels of government, because democracy is not a spectator sport. More information at westmorelanddems.org.

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2: Here's the extended National Weather Service forecast for Colonial Beach. Today through Friday will be warm and a bit humid with highs near 80 to the mid-80s. The weekend and into Monday will be pleasant with highs in the upper 60s. For Wednesday, mostly sunny with a high of 79. Wednesday night, mostly cloudy with a low of 68. Thursday, mostly sunny with a high of 84. Friday, mostly sunny with a high of 85. Saturday, a chance of showers, mostly cloudy with a high of 69. Sunday, morning showers likely, mostly cloudy with a high of 68. Monday, partly sunny with a high of 68. And for Tuesday, sunny with a high of 61. The pollen count for Wednesday is expected to be high for ragweed. That's your extended local forecast from Colonial Beach Community Radio.
3: Here are the tides as reported for the Potomac at Colonial Beach for Thursday. High tides at 6:50 a.m. and 7:03 p.m. Low tides at 12:46 a.m. and 12:29 p.m. For Friday, high tides at 7:48 a.m. and 8:01 p.m. Low tides at 1:44 a.m. and 1:27 p.m. That's the weather and tides from WWER.
4: Here are your upcoming events. Monday, September 28th, the Ice House is wine and open game night. The Moose Lodge will be open 3 to 9, kitchen 5 to 8. It's cheeseburger night. On Tuesday, September 29th, El Toro has Taco Tuesday. Paul will be doing functional fitness at the Colonial Beach Community Center from 10 to 11. The Moose Lodge is open 3 to 9, kitchen 5 to 8. It's steak and cheese or chicken cheese steak night. On Wednesday, September 30th, Dockside has prime rib night. Pier 909 has spaghetti night, and it's also wine down Wednesday. The Ice House has music, trivia, karaoke, and it's also burger night. The Moose Lodge opens 3 to 9, kitchen 5 to 8. It's wing night. On Thursday, October 1st, the Colonial Beach Farmers Market will be at the Colonial Beach Fire Department from 8 to 1-ish. Vendors include Leslie's Gardens and Ray's Farms. Ice House's Luncheon and Cafe, 11:33. Trivia starts at 7. The Moose Lodge is open 3 to 9, kitchen open 5 to 8. It's soup and sandwich night. On Friday, October 2nd, Downtown Colonial Beach will be having their second Friday Art Walk from 6 to 9. This is a date change to avoid conflict with the Bike Fest. Ice House's Luncheon and Cafe, 11:33. Wings, Brews, and Bites, 4:30 to 6:30. Live music with Marja Deluxe starts at 6:30. Paul will be doing Hatha Yoga at the Colonial Beach Community Center from 10 to 11. The Colonial Beach Fire Department Ladies Auxiliary will be selling Halloween basket tickets at Halls from 10 to 2. The drawing is going to be held on October 24th. The Moose Lodge is open 3 to 10, kitchen open 5 to 9. Order from the menu, sporting events on the TVs. Saturday, October 3rd, Ice House's Breakfast in the Cafe, 8:30 to 11. Next stop, stand-up comedy, which is a ticket event, starts at 7. The Boat Bar will be open to the public. The Colonial Beach Community Foundation will be hosting a meetup at the Ice House from 9 to 11 to learn about financial strategies for your retirement. The Moose Lodge is open 3 to 10, kitchen open 5 to 9. Order from the menu and watch sporting events on the TV. The 58th Blessing of the Fleet will be held at the Leonardtown Wharf in Leonardtown, Maryland, starting at noon. Fireworks will begin at 8. Sunday, October 4th, the Ice House's Breakfast in the Cafe, 8:30 to 11, followed by live music. Dockside has brunch starting at 10. St. Peter's Episcopal Church in Oak Grove will be having the Blessing of the Animals at St. Peter's Green starting at 9:30. The Colonial Beach Fire Department will be having an open house for Fire Prevention Week at the Colonial Beach Fire Department from 1 to 4. If you have anything you'd like to have added, please email us at events@wwer.org.
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That completes the Hump Day edition of the Morning Buzz. Coming up, it's the Water Cooler with Ted Tate, then the Takeout with Casey O'Day at noon. 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

0: Here's the National Weather Service forecast for Colonial Beach. For Wednesday, mostly sunny with a high of 79. Wednesday night, mostly cloudy with a low of 68. And for Thursday, mostly sunny with a high of 84. The pollen count for Wednesday is expected to be high for ragweed. That's your local forecast from Colonial Beach Community Radio.
1: Here are the tides as reported for the Potomac at Colonial Beach for Thursday. High tides at 6:50 a.m. and 7:03 p.m. Low tides at 12:46 a.m. and 12:29 p.m. For Friday, high tides at 7:48 a.m. and 8:01 p.m. Low tides at 1:44 a.m. and 1:27 p.m. That's the weather and tides from WWER.
2: This is your WWER Dog and Boom Report for Monday, September 28th through Friday, October 2nd. On Monday, there is the potential to create very loud noise downrange with river restrictions approximately 20,000 yards downrange below the Yellow K buoy and to the Yellow J buoy. On Tuesday, there is no scheduled range testing. On Wednesday, there is the potential to create loud noise downrange with river restrictions approximately 15,000 yards downrange below the Yellow M buoy and to the Yellow L buoy. On Thursday and Friday, there is no scheduled range testing. This has been your WWER Dog and Boom Report. 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
2: Here's the extended National Weather Service forecast for Colonial Beach. Today through Friday will be warm and a bit humid with highs near 80 to the mid-80s. The weekend and into Monday will be pleasant with highs in the upper 60s. For Wednesday, mostly sunny with a high of 79. Wednesday night, mostly cloudy with a low of 68. Thursday, mostly sunny with a high of 84. Friday, mostly sunny with a high of 85. Saturday, a chance of showers, mostly cloudy with a high of 69. Sunday, morning showers likely, mostly cloudy with a high of 68. Monday, partly sunny with a high of 68. And for Tuesday, sunny with a high of 61. The pollen count for Wednesday is expected to be high for ragweed. That's your extended local forecast from Colonial Beach Community Radio.
3: Here are the tides as reported for the Potomac at Colonial Beach for Thursday. High tides at 6:50 a.m. and 7:03 p.m. Low tides at 12:46 a.m. and 12:29 p.m. For Friday, high tides at 7:48 a.m. and 8:01 p.m. Low tides at 1:44 a.m. and 1:27 p.m. That's the weather and tides from WWER.
4: This is your WWER Dog and Boom Report for Monday, September 28th through Friday, October 2nd. On Monday, there is the potential to create very loud noise downrange with river restrictions approximately 20,000 yards downrange below the Yellow K buoy and to the Yellow J buoy. On Tuesday, there is no scheduled range testing. On Wednesday, there is the potential to create loud noise downrange with river restrictions approximately 15,000 yards downrange below the Yellow M buoy and to the Yellow L buoy. On Thursday and Friday, there is no scheduled range testing. This has been your WWER Dog and Boom Report.
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This hour of the water cooler is made possible by a donation from Hawthorne Mercantile. 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Open late during the second Friday art walk. The music rolls on through your busy morning with the water cooler on WWER.

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1: Be it sight, sound, smell, or touch, there's something inside that we need so much. 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

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Open late during the second Friday art walk.

0: This hour of the water cooler is made possible by a donation from Hawthorne Mercantile. 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
2: Here's the National Weather Service forecast for Colonial Beach. For Wednesday, mostly sunny with a high of 79. Wednesday night, mostly cloudy with a low of 68. And for Thursday, mostly sunny with a high of 84. The pollen count for Wednesday is expected to be high for ragweed. That's your local forecast from Colonial Beach Community Radio.
3: Here are the tides as reported for the Potomac at Colonial Beach for Thursday. High tides at 6:50 a.m. and 7:03 p.m. Low tides at 12:46 a.m. and 12:29 p.m. For Friday, high tides at 7:48 a.m. and 8:01 p.m. Low tides at 1:44 a.m. and 1:27 p.m. That's the weather and tides from WWER.
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If you'd like to call, our phones are open 24 hours a day at 804-214-6226. 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

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Just after the top of the hour, with Weather and Tides, we'll give you a quick sample of the kind of music you'll hear on Dave's show. Thanks for tuning us in. 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
2: Here's the extended National Weather Service forecast for Colonial Beach. Today through Friday will be warm and a bit humid with highs near 80 to the mid-80s. The weekend and into Monday will be pleasant with highs in the upper 60s. For Wednesday, mostly sunny with a high of 79. Wednesday night, mostly cloudy with a low of 68. Thursday, mostly sunny with a high of 84. Friday, mostly sunny with a high of 85. Saturday, a chance of showers, mostly cloudy with a high of 69. Sunday, morning showers likely, mostly cloudy with a high of 68. Monday, partly sunny with a high of 68. And for Tuesday, sunny with a high of 61. The pollen count for Wednesday is expected to be high for ragweed. That's your extended local forecast from Colonial Beach Community Radio.
3: Here are the tides as reported for the Potomac at Colonial Beach for Thursday. High tides at 6:50 a.m. and 7:03 p.m.

0: Low tides at 12:46 a.m. and 12:29 p.m. for Friday. High tides at 7:48 a.m. and 8:01 p.m. Low tides at 1:44 a.m. and 1:27 p.m. That's the weather and tides from WWER.
1: Here are your upcoming events. Monday, September 28th. The Ice House has wine and open game night. The Moose Lodge will be open 3 to 9, kitchen 5 to 8. It's cheeseburger night. On Tuesday, September 29th, El Toro has Taco Tuesday. Paul will be doing functional fitness at the Colonial Beach Community Center from 10 to 11. The Moose Lodge is open 3 to 9, kitchen 5 to 8. It's steak and cheese or chicken cheese steak night. On Wednesday, September 30th, Dockside has prime rib night. Pier 909 has spaghetti night, and it's also wind down Wednesday. The Ice House has music, trivia, karaoke, and it's also burger night. The Moose Lodge opens 3 to 9, kitchen 5 to 8. It's wing night. On Thursday, October 1st, the Colonial Beach Farmers Market will be at the Colonial Beach Fire Department from 8 to 1-ish. Vendors include Leslie's Gardens and Ray's Farms. Ice House's Luncheon and Cafe, 11:33. Trivia starts at 7. The Moose Lodge is open 3 to 9. Kitchen open 5 to 8. It's soup and sandwich night. On Friday, October 2nd, downtown Colonial Beach will be having their second Friday Art Walk from 6 to 9. This is a date change to avoid conflict with the Bike Fest. Ice House's Luncheon and Cafe, 11:33. Wings, Brews, and Bites, 4:30 to 6:30. Live music with Marja Deluxe starts at 6:30. Paul will be doing Hatha Yoga at the Colonial Beach Community Center from 10 to 11. The Colonial Beach Fire Department Ladies Auxiliary will be selling Halloween basket tickets at Halls from 10 to 2. The drawing is going to be held on October 24th. The Moose Lodge is open 3 to 10, kitchen open 5 to 9. Order from the menu, supporting events on the TVs. Saturday, October 3rd. Ice House's Breakfast in the Cafe, 8:30 to 11. Next stop, stand-up comedy, which is a ticket event, starts at 7. The Boat Bar will be open to the public. The Colonial Beach Community Foundation will be hosting a meetup at the Ice House from 9 to 11 to learn about financial strategies for your retirement. The Moose Lodge is open 3 to 10, kitchen open 5 to 9. Order from the menu and watch sporting events on the TV. The 58th Blessing of the Fleet will be held at the Leonardtown Wharf in Leonardtown, Maryland, starting at noon. Fireworks will begin at 8. Sunday, October 4th, the Ice House has Breakfast in the Cafe, 8:30 to 11, followed by live music. Dockside has brunch starting at 10. St. Peter's Episcopal Church in Oak Grove will be having the Blessing of the Animals at St. Peter's Green starting at 9:30. The Colonial Beach Fire Department will be having an open house for Fire Prevention Week at the Colonial Beach Fire Department from 1 to 4. If you have anything you'd like to have added, please email us at events at wwer.org.
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3: Here's the National Weather Service forecast for Colonial Beach. For Wednesday, mostly sunny with a high of 79. Wednesday night, mostly cloudy with a low of 68. And for Thursday, mostly sunny with a high of 84. The pollen count for Wednesday is expected to be high for ragweed. That's your local forecast from Colonial Beach Community Radio.
4: Here are the tides as reported for the Potomac at Colonial Beach for Thursday. High tides at 6:50 a.m. and 7:03 p.m. Low tides at 12:46 a.m. and 12:29 p.m. For Friday, high tides at 7:48 a.m. and 8:01 p.m. Low tides at 1:44 a.m. and 1:27 p.m. That's the weather and tides from WWER.
5: Here are your upcoming events. Monday, September 28th, the Ice House is wine and open game night. The Moose Lodge will be open 3 to 9, kitchen 5 to 8. It's cheeseburger night. On Tuesday, September 29th, El Toro hosts Taco Tuesday. Paul will be doing functional fitness at the Colonial Beach Community Center from 10 to 11. The Moose Lodge is open 3 to 9, kitchen 5 to 8. It's steak and cheese or chicken cheese steak night. On Wednesday, September 30th, Dockside has prime rib night. Pier 909 has spaghetti night, and it's also wine down Wednesday. The Ice House has music, trivia, karaoke, and it's also burger night. The Moose Lodge opens 3 to 9, kitchen 5 to 8. It's wing night. On Thursday, October 1st, the Colonial Beach Farmers Market will be at the Colonial Beach Fire Department from 8 to 1-ish. Vendors include Leslie's Gardens and Ray's Farms. Ice House's Luncheon and Cafe, 11:33. Trivia starts at 7. The Moose Lodge is open 3 to 9. Kitchen open 5 to 8. It's soup and sandwich night. On Friday, October 2nd, downtown Colonial Beach will be having their second Friday Art Walk from 6 to 9. This is a date change to avoid conflict with the Bike Fest. Ice House's Luncheon and Cafe, 11:33. Wings, Brews, and Bites, 4:30 to 6:30. Live music with Marja Deluxe starts at 6:30. Paul will be doing Hatha Yoga at the Colonial Beach Community Center from 10 to 11. The Colonial Beach Fire Department Ladies Auxiliary will be selling Halloween basket tickets at Halls from 10 to 2. The drawing is going to be held on October 24th. The Moose Lodge is open 3 to 10, kitchen open 5 to 9. Order from the menu, sporting events on the TVs. Saturday, October 3rd. Ice House's Breakfast in the Cafe, 8:30 to 11. Next stop, stand-up comedy, which is a ticket event, starts at 7. The Boat Bar will be open to the public. The Colonial Beach Community Foundation will be hosting a meetup at the Ice House from 9 to 11 to learn about financial strategies for your retirement. The Moose Lodge is open 3 to 10, kitchen open 5 to 9. Order from the menu and watch sporting events on the TV. The 58th Blessing of the Fleet will be held at the Leonardtown Wharf in Leonardtown, Maryland, starting at noon. Fireworks will begin at 8. Sunday, October 4th, the Ice House's Breakfast in the Cafe, 8:30 to 11, followed by live music. Dockside has brunch starting at 10. St. Peter's Episcopal Church in Oak Grove will be having the Blessing of the Animals at St. Peter's Green starting at 9:30. The Colonial Beach Fire Department will be having an open house for Fire Prevention Week at the Colonial Beach Fire Department from 1 to 4. If you have anything you'd like to have added, please email us at events@wwer.org.
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Save the date. The Colonial Beach National Night Out will be held on Town Hill on Tuesday evening, October 13th from 5 to 8 p.m. Meet the people who show up when it matters most, our local police, fire and rescue, EMS, military, and public works crews with the big trucks. 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
2: Here's the extended National Weather Service forecast for Colonial Beach. Today through Friday will be warm and a bit humid with highs near 80 to the mid-80s. The weekend and into Monday will be pleasant with highs in the upper 60s. For Wednesday, mostly sunny with a high of 79. Wednesday night, mostly cloudy with a low of 68. Thursday, mostly sunny with a high of 84. Friday, mostly sunny with a high of 85. Saturday, a chance of showers, mostly cloudy with a high of 69. Sunday, morning showers likely, mostly cloudy with a high of 68. Monday, partly sunny with a high of 68. And for Tuesday, sunny with a high of 61. The pollen count for Wednesday is expected to be high for ragweed. That's your extended local forecast from Colonial Beach Community Radio.
3: Here are the tides as reported for the Potomac at Colonial Beach for Thursday. High tides at 6:50 a.m. and 7:03 p.m. Low tides at 12:46 a.m. and 12:29 p.m. For Friday, high tides at 7:48 a.m. and 8:01 p.m. Low tides at 1:44 a.m. and 1:27 p.m. That's the weather and tides from WWER.
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Sun on the water, music in the air, from the boardwalk to the shoreline. We're right there with you. WWER, your sound, your

Wow, we made it halfway through the week. Casey O'Day out the door, but still lots more great programming is on the way. The Home Stretch with Tom Larson, Drive Time Classics with Jack Mortimer, and at 9 tonight, the Early Jazz Music Review with your host and piano player, Dave Tucker. Thanks for hanging out and enjoying the tasty tunes. 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

One month ago today, I was happy as a lark. But now I go for walks, to the movies, maybe to the park. I have a seat on the same old bench to watch the children play. You know, tomorrow is their future. 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I keep saying, she'll be back, but today, again.

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2: Here's the National Weather Service forecast for Colonial Beach. For Wednesday, mostly sunny with a high of 79. Wednesday night, mostly cloudy with a low of 68. And for Thursday, mostly sunny with a high of 84. The pollen count for Wednesday is expected to be high for ragweed. That's your local forecast from Colonial Beach Community Radio.
3: Here are the tides as reported for the Potomac at Colonial Beach for Thursday. High tides at 6:50 a.m. and 7:03 p.m. Low tides at 12:46 a.m. and 12:29 p.m. For Friday, high tides at 7:48 a.m. and 8:01 p.m. Low tides at 1:44 a.m. and 1:27 p.m. That's the weather and tides from WWER.
4: This is your WWER Dog and Boom Report for Monday, September 28th through Friday, October 2nd. On Monday, there is the potential to create very loud noise downrange with river restrictions approximately 20,000 yards downrange below the Yellow K buoy and to the Yellow J buoy. On Tuesday, there is no scheduled range testing. On Wednesday, there is the potential to create loud noise downrange with river restrictions approximately 15,000 yards downrange below the Yellow M buoy and to the Yellow L buoy. On Thursday and Friday, there is no scheduled range testing. This has been your WWER Dog and Boom Report. 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

You bang, bang, bang, bang, bang, bang, bang, bang, bang, bang, bang, bang, bang, bang, bang, bang, bang, bang, bang, bang, bang, bang, bang, bang, bang, bang, bang, bang, bang, bang, bang, bang, bang, bang, bang, bang, bang, bang, bang, bang, bang, bang, bang, bang, bang, bang, bang, bang, bang, bang, bang, bang, bang, bang, bang, bang, bang, bang, bang, bang, bang, bang, bang, bang, bang, bang, bang, bang, bang, bang, bang, bang, bang, bang, bang, bang, bang, bang, bang, bang, bang, bang, bang, bang, bang, bang, bang, bang, bang, bang, bang, bang, bang, bang, bang, bang, bang, bang, bang, bang, bang, bang, bang, bang, bang, bang, bang, bang, bang, bang, bang, bang, bang, bang, bang, bang, bang, bang, bang, bang, bang, bang, bang, bang, bang, bang

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1: 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I feel a cool breeze, oh, blowing up my spine. 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
2: Here's the extended National Weather Service forecast for Colonial Beach. Today through Friday will be warm and a bit humid with highs near 80 to the mid-80s. The weekend and into Monday will be pleasant with highs in the upper 60s. For Wednesday, mostly sunny with a high of 79. Wednesday night, mostly cloudy with a low of 68. Thursday, mostly sunny with a high of 84. Friday, mostly sunny with a high of 85. Saturday, a chance of showers, mostly cloudy with a high of 69. Sunday, morning showers likely, mostly cloudy with a high of 68. Monday, partly sunny with a high of 68. And for Tuesday, sunny with a high of 61. The pollen count for Wednesday is expected to be high for ragweed. That's your extended local forecast from Colonial Beach Community Radio.
3: Here are the tides as reported for the Potomac at Colonial Beach for Thursday. High tides at 6:50 a.m. and 7:03 p.m. Low tides at 12:46 a.m. and 12:29 p.m. For Friday, high tides at 7:48 a.m. and 8:01 p.m. Low tides at 1:44 a.m. and 1:27 p.m. That's the weather and tides from WWER.
4: This is your WWER Dog and Boom Report for Monday, September 28th through Friday, October 2nd. On Monday, there is the potential to create very loud noise downrange with river restrictions approximately 20,000 yards downrange below the Yellow K buoy and to the Yellow J buoy. On Tuesday, there is no scheduled range testing. On Wednesday, there is the potential to create loud noise downrange with river restrictions approximately 15,000 yards downrange below the Yellow M buoy and to the Yellow L buoy. On Thursday and Friday, there is no scheduled range testing. This has been your WWER Dog and Boom Report.
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6: To avoid conflict with the Bike Fest, the October Art Walk will be on Friday, October 2nd, from 6 to 9 p.m. There will not be a sip and stroll for this event. Once again, the Art Walk in October, normally held on the second Friday, will be held on the first Friday, October 2nd, 6 to 9 p.m.

used to have this girlfriend known as Elsie, with whom I shared four sordid rooms in Chelsea. She wasn't what you'd call a blushing flower. As a matter of fact, she rented by the hour. The day she died, the neighbors came to snicker. Well, that's what comes from too much pills and liquor. But when I saw her laid out like a queen, she was the happiest corpse I'd ever seen. I think

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0: 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This week will include yard debris pickup. 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
2: 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This is Tom Larson, and I return tomorrow at 3 for another edition of The Home Stretch. 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
2: Here's the National Weather Service forecast for Colonial Beach. For Wednesday night, mostly cloudy with a low of 68. Thursday, mostly sunny with a high of 84. And for Thursday night, mostly clear with a low of 71. The pollen count for Thursday is expected to be high for ragweed. That's your local forecast from Colonial Beach Community Radio.
0: Here are the tides as reported for the Potomac at Colonial Beach for Thursday. High tides at 6:50 a.m. and 7:03 p.m. Low tides at 12:46 a.m. and 12:29 p.m. For Friday, high tides at 7:48 a.m. and 8:01 p.m. Low tides at 1:44 a.m. and 1:27 p.m. That's the weather and tides from WWER.
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0: Support for WWER comes from the Westmoreland Democratic Committee, an official organization of the Democratic Party of Virginia, with a number of key legal responsibilities in carrying out the nomination and election laws of the Commonwealth of Virginia. The WDC is comprised of representatives from each precinct in the county. Those who serve on the WDC are a diverse group of volunteers working to elect Democrats at all levels of government, because democracy is not a spectator sport. More information at westmorelanddems.org. 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
1: To avoid conflict with the Bike Fest, the October Art Walk will be on Friday, October 2nd, from 6 to 9 p.m. There will not be a sip and stroll for this event. Once again, the Art Walk in October, normally held on the second Friday, will be held on the first Friday, October 2nd, 6 to 9 p.m.
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2: Here's the extended National Weather Service forecast for Colonial Beach. Today through Friday will be warm and a bit humid with highs near 80 to the mid-80s. The weekend and into Monday will be pleasant with highs in the upper 60s. For Wednesday, mostly sunny with a high of 79. Wednesday night, mostly cloudy with a low of 68. Thursday, mostly sunny with a high of 84. Friday, mostly sunny with a high of 85. Saturday, a chance of showers, mostly cloudy with a high of 69. Sunday, morning showers likely, mostly cloudy with a high of 68. Monday, partly sunny with a high of 68. And for Tuesday, sunny with a high of 61. The pollen count for Wednesday is expected to be high for ragweed. That's your extended local forecast from Colonial Beach Community Radio.
0: Here are the tides as reported for the Potomac at Colonial Beach for Thursday. High tides at 6:50 a.m. and 7:03 p.m. Low tides at 12:46 a.m. and 12:29 p.m. For Friday, high tides at 7:48 a.m. and 8:01 p.m. Low tides at 1:44 a.m. and 1:27 p.m. That's the weather and tides from WWER.
3: 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Monday, September 28th, the Ice House is wine and open game night. The Moose Lodge will be open 3 to 9, kitchen 5 to 8. It's cheeseburger night. On Tuesday, September 29th, El Toro hosts Taco Tuesday. Paul will be doing functional fitness at the Colonial Beach Community Center from 10 to 11. The Moose Lodge is open 3 to 9, kitchen 5 to 8. It's steak and cheese or chicken cheese steak night. On Wednesday, September 30th, Dockside has prime rib night. Pier 909 has spaghetti night, and it's also wine down Wednesday. The Ice House has music, trivia, karaoke, and it's also burger night. The Moose Lodge opens 3 to 9, kitchen 5 to 8. It's wing night. On Thursday, October 1st, the Colonial Beach Farmers Market will be at the Colonial Beach Fire Department from 8 to 1-ish. Vendors include Leslie's Gardens and Ray's Farms. Ice House's Luncheon and Cafe, 11:33. Trivia starts at 7. The Moose Lodge is open 3 to 9, kitchen open 5 to 8. It's soup and sandwich night. On Friday, October 2nd, Downtown Colonial Beach will be having their second Friday Art Walk from 6 to 9. This is a date change to avoid conflict with the Bike Fest. Ice House's Luncheon and Cafe, 11:33. Wings, Brews, and Bites, 4:30 to 6:30. Live music with Marja Deluxe starts at 6:30. Paul will be doing Hatha Yoga at the Colonial Beach Community Center from 10 to 11. The Colonial Beach Fire Department Ladies Auxiliary will be selling Halloween basket tickets at Halls from 10 to 2. The drawing is going to be held on October 24th. The Moose Lodge is open 3 to 10, kitchen open 5 to 9, order from the menu, supporting events on the TVs. Saturday, October 3rd, Ice House's Breakfast in the Cafe, 8:30 to 11. Next stop, stand-up comedy, which is a ticket event, starts at 7. The Boat Bar will be open to the public. The Colonial Beach Community Foundation will be hosting a meetup at the Ice House from 9 to 11 to learn about financial strategies for your retirement. The Moose Lodge is open 3 to 10, kitchen open 5 to 9, order from the menu and watch sporting events on the TV. The 58th Blessing of the Fleet will be held at the Leonardtown Wharf in Leonardtown, Maryland, starting at noon. Fireworks will begin at 8. Sunday, October 4th, the Ice House's Breakfast in the Cafe, 8:30 to 11, followed by live music. Dockside has brunch starting at 10. St. Peter's Episcopal Church in Oak Grove will be having the Blessing of the Animals at St. Peter's Green starting at 9:30. The Colonial Beach Fire Department will be having an open house for Fire Prevention Week at the Colonial Beach Fire Department from 1 to 4. If you have anything you'd like to have added, please email us at events at wwer.org.
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1: It's 7 o'clock.
2: Here's the National Weather Service forecast for Colonial Beach. For Wednesday night, mostly cloudy with a low of 68. Thursday, mostly sunny with a high of 84. And for Thursday night, mostly clear with a low of 71. The pollen count for Thursday is expected to be high for ragweed. That's your local forecast from Colonial Beach Community Radio.
3: Here are the tides as reported for the Potomac at Colonial Beach for Thursday. High tides at 6:50 a.m. and 7:03 p.m. Low tides at 12:46 a.m. and 12:29 p.m. For Friday, high tides at 7:48 a.m. and 8:01 p.m. Low tides at 1:44 a.m. and 1:27 p.m. That's the weather and tides from WWER.
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perfect country and western song. I wrote him back a letter and I told him it was not the perfect country and western song because he hadn't said anything at all about mama or trains or trucks or prison or getting drunk. Well, he sat down and wrote another verse to the song and he sent it to me, and after reading it I realized that my friend had written the perfect country and western song, and I felt obliged to include it on this album. The last verse goes like this here.

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Lido's is located at 700 McKinney Boulevard in the Beach Gate Shopping Center.

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0: 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Those who serve on the WDC are a diverse group of volunteers working to elect Democrats at all levels of government, because democracy is not a spectator sport. More information at westmorelanddems.org.
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2: Here's the extended National Weather Service forecast for Colonial Beach. Today through Friday will be warm and a bit humid with highs near 80 to the mid-80s. The weekend and into Monday will be pleasant with highs in the upper 60s. For Wednesday, mostly sunny with a high of 79. Wednesday night, mostly cloudy with a low of 68. Thursday, mostly sunny with a high of 84. Friday, mostly sunny with a high of 85. Saturday, a chance of showers, mostly cloudy with a high of 69. Sunday, morning showers likely, mostly cloudy with a high of 68. Monday, partly sunny with a high of 68. And for Tuesday, sunny with a high of 61. The pollen count for Wednesday is expected to be high for ragweed. That's your extended local forecast from Colonial Beach Community Radio.
3: Here are the tides as reported for the Potomac at Colonial Beach for Thursday. High tides at 6:50 a.m. and 7:03 p.m. Low tides at 12:46 a.m. and 12:29 p.m. For Friday, high tides at 7:48 a.m. and 8:01 p.m. Low tides at 1:44 a.m. and 1:27 p.m. That's the weather and tides from WWER.
4: This is your WWER Dog and Boom Report for Monday, September 28th through Friday, October 2nd. On Monday, there is the potential to create very loud noise downrange with river restrictions approximately 20,000 yards downrange below the Yellow K buoy and to the Yellow J buoy. On Tuesday, there is no scheduled range testing. On Wednesday, there is the potential to create loud noise downrange with river restrictions approximately 15,000 yards downrange below the Yellow M buoy and to the Yellow L buoy. On Thursday and Friday, there is no scheduled range testing. This has been your WWER Dog and Boom Report.
5: 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That's the first Wednesday of every month at the Cooper Branch Library in Colonial Beach.